live in the world your propaganda made. But where you think you are strong, you are weak. Your lies tell us the truth we will use against you. Your secrecy shows us where we will strike. Your weapons reveal your fear for all to see. From Cairo to Quito, a new world is forming. The power of people armed with the truth.

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0: 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I tell you, God is there in the heaven and he looks after you. And that's what they say.
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5: Oh,

Oh, won't you pray for us? I think we're there. Oh no, maybe not, doesn't matter, keep on. Well, you know, these songs get kind of long, especially when they call me on the telephone recently. Well, I've been thinking about things, but I forgot of what I thought. So I think I'll just go on saying this. Oh baby, stand by me. 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No woman, no cry. 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